0: It's 99.5 The River. Miles Smith coming up next. Here's Alanis.
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I'm Michelle Fay, and this year the 4th of July shines even brighter as America celebrates its 250th birthday. Big moments, bold celebrations, and plenty of red, white, and blue. 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

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New One Republic on the way for you next. By the way, it looks like cubicles. Apparently, what was old is now new again. Let's break it down in minutes.

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The Capital Region's best variety, 99.5 The River. The rumor is that Taylor Swift is getting married in a matter of weeks. Of course, I will keep you posted once I find out more details. But right now, Thompson Twins are on.

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0: 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So shout out to AAA, knowing that we are constantly on the road and, well, getting busy, especially during the summer. But they're reminding us that they have a hot weather checklist when it comes to our vehicles. Make sure that you test your battery because heat shortens its lifespan. Check your tires because the hot pavement can weaken them. Your engine cooling systems, they actually work overtime in the heat. So frequently monitor your coolant and top off your vital fluids and...
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Olivia Dean is on the way next.

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I'm Michelle Fay. 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

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This 100-year-old man shared his keys to longevity, and they are everything. We got to talk in minutes.

0: 99.5 The River. So this 100-year-old man went to his first prom, and he was sharing his keys to longevity. Now, he said that being social is one of the biggest keys, right? But also falling in love, investing in your friendships, doing work that you're proud of, and moving your body.
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0: kissed me under the lamppost back on 6th Street, hearing you whisper through the phone, wait for me to come home.
1: 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Putting the kiddos down for bed and then putting your phone down shortly thereafter. Yeah, they talk about giving your phone a bedtime. I'll explain why in minutes.

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0: 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Putting the kids to bed and then constantly scrolling on your phone. You're not the only parent that does this, right? And that's why they're suggesting that we put our phones to bed as well. According to mental health experts, they're saying that if we're scrolling nonstop once the kiddos are down, it can actually lead to depression, anxiety, irritability. We become phone zombies. So they say giving your phone a bedtime could be exactly what you need. Maybe 10 minutes after you put the kiddos to bed, you put your phone to bed as well, and you could do other activities like reading.
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I'm Michelle Fay, and this year the 4th of July shines even brighter as America celebrates its 250th birthday. 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

0: 99.5 The River. So did you see this? We are hooking you up big with Shakira. Yeah, your chance to join Shakira as her personal guest for two incredible days in New York City. 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

the Capital Region's best variety, 99.5 The River. And it's a Trivia Tuesday. Let me throw this at you. One in five people say they keep this in their nightstand, but they rarely use it. What do you think it is? All right. Think about it and stick around. I'll have the answer for you coming up.

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0: It's 99.5 The River, and we'll call today a Trivia Tuesday. Throwing this at you, think about your best guess. One in five people say they keep this in their nightstand, but rarely use it. I don't know. I'm thinking about what's in my nightstand. I feel like it has turned into quite the junk drawer. From old expired gift cards, I think I have a deck of cards I've never touched, a bunch of cords to phones and tablets that don't work. I mean, seriously, I feel like it is a junk drawer these days. I need to spend some time cleaning out that bedside nightstand. All right, so what do you feel like the answer could be? One in five people say they keep this in their nightstand, but they rarely use it. The correct answer is a flashlight. I'd have to go through all the junk in my drawer next to the bed. I'm not even sure I have a flashlight in there. Trivia Tuesday.
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So check it out. The winning continues later on today, where you could win your share of $250,000 we're giving away. I'll tell you when and how to win coming up.

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Got the good news for you coming up next. I'll tell you about a woman who has been gifted her dream home after living in her car for years. 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

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And I'm Krista. Hey, a study has found that everyday pleasures like coffee or listening to music on this station can elevate brain activity and make you better at your job. Good to know. So if the boss ever says, turn off the music, what are you listening to? Say, no, this is helping me. You're welcome. Thanks so much for listening. I'm Krista Cooper.

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1: 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It's Benson Boone with Beautiful Things. Something tells me he may just perform that one this September at our iHeartRadio Music Festival. 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Two nights, one stage with Benson Boone, BTS, Cardi B, the Goo Goo Dolls, and Weezer. Zara Larsson will be there, Snoop Dogg, and the list goes on. It's going to be an awesome weekend. And you could be there. 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

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And you can find me on social, so we can chat there too, at Krista Cooper on your socials. That's Krista with a C-H, by the way. 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

It's 99.5 The River. It's just after 4 o'clock Tuesday morning here on the Krista Cooper Show. Whether you are working that third shift right alongside with me, still up from the night before, or just waking up and starting your day, I appreciate you letting me be a little part of it. Coming up, we'll get to Lady Gaga with Bruno Mars. But first, it's Michael Jackson. Here's

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0: 99.5 The River. And this is the Krista Cooper Show. All right, check this out because this is awesome. We've got your chance to join Shakira as her personal guest for two incredible days in New York City. 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

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And that is Jason Mraz. I'm yours. All right, Summer of 69's next. Here's Brian Adams.

0: 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Hey, why didn't the teddy bear eat desserts? 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

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Hey, thanks for listening here. Go out and make it a great day today. Find me on social, too, so we could chat. Stay connected there as well. I'm on your socials at Krista Cooper. That's Krista with a C-H. Take care. Here's Naked Eyes.

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0: the Capital Region's best variety, 99.5 The River. Tuesday morning, it's Andy and Bob. Good morning, friend.
1: Good morning. I'm melting.
0: Yes, I'm melting. Well, what if you weren't melting? What if you were just resting? And that's what this is all about today.
1: Okay, sounds better.
0: All right, it's coming up in minutes.

0: It is 99.5 The River. Tuesday morning, it's Andy and Bob.
1: I like the idea that I don't have to melt, that I could just be resting instead.
0: Yeah, you're just resting. And that's all our point on our morning motivation today from John Lubbock. John Lubbock says, rest is not idleness. And to lie sometimes on the grass, under the trees on a summer's day, listening to the murmur of the water or watching the clouds float across the sky is by no means a waste of time.
1: That's a lazy person's dream right there.
0: It really is. But it's not lazy. You're resting.
1: Right. And yeah, that's what I try to tell people.
0: Yeah. Yeah. Unless you melted right into the grass, which is possible on days like today.
1: Yeah.
0: All right. That is from John Lubbock. Rest is not idleness. And to lie sometimes on the grass under the trees on a summer's day, listening to the murmur of the water or watching the clouds float across the sky is by no means a waste of time. You'll find our morning motivation.
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1: Late last night, did you actually just like a photo from 2014? 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

0: 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After 8, Tuesday morning, it's Andy and Bob. And it's nearly time for Ask Andy. Hey, goddess of guidance.
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0: 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It starts with him saying marriage should be a partnership.
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0: But...
1: oh, no.
0: Yeah, it's always the but, right? It's coming up in minutes.

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0: Here's everything you need to know today in the Capital Region with Andy and Bob's 518-411 for Tuesday, June 23rd. Number one, Albany Med Health Systems exploring a potential affiliation with Ellis Medicine. The announcement comes just days after Ellis and St. Peter's Health Partners ended years of merger discussions. Officials say conversations are still in the early stages, but the goal is to strengthen healthcare services throughout the region.
1: Okay, so that didn't take very long. It's kind of like getting out of one relationship and immediately being asked out by somebody else. It's clear that Ellis isn't going to be staying single for very long.
0: Number two, authorities say social media might be fueling a surge of trespassing arrests at a former IBM campus in Westchester County. Since February, 42 people have been arrested at the abandoned complex, which has become popular with urban explorers posting videos online. Officials say the property is dangerous and are urging people to stay away.
1: So people break into abandoned buildings just to make TikToks. That just seems crazy to me.
0: And number three, New York State's taking a serious look at bringing the Winter Olympics back to the Empire State. Governor Kathy Hochul's formed a committee to study whether New York could host the 2042 Winter Olympic and Paralympic Games, potentially using venues in Lake Placid and New York City. The committee is expected to spend the next year exploring the idea.
1: I know 2042 sounds like it's forever away, but the thought of Olympic events happening in New York again is pretty cool.
0: I can see you starting to train right now.
1: I would love it.
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1: You can be on your way to see James Taylor live at Albany Med Health System at SPAC June 29th. 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

0: Here's everything you need to know today in the Capital Region with Andy and Bob's 518-411 for Tuesday, June 23rd. Number one, Albany Med Health Systems exploring a potential affiliation with Ellis Medicine. The announcement comes just days after Ellis and St. Peter's Health Partners ended years of merger discussions. Officials say conversations are still in the early stages, but the goal is to strengthen healthcare services throughout the region.
1: Okay, so that didn't take very long. It's kind of like getting out of one relationship and immediately being asked out by somebody else. It's clear that Ellis isn't going to be staying single for very long.
0: Number two, authorities say social media might be fueling a surge in trespassing arrests at a former IBM campus in Westchester County. Since February, 42 people have been arrested at the abandoned complex, which has become popular with urban explorers posting videos online. Officials say the property is dangerous and are urging people to stay away.
1: So people break into abandoned buildings just to make TikToks. That just seems crazy to me.
0: And number three, New York State's taking a serious look at bringing the Winter Olympics back to the Empire State. Governor Kathy Hochul's formed a committee to study whether New York could host the 2042 Winter Olympic and Paralympic Games, potentially using venues in Lake Placid and New York City. The committee is expected to spend the next year exploring the idea.
1: I know 2042 sounds

0: Sounds like it's forever away, but the thought of Olympic events happening in New York again is pretty cool.
1: I can see you starting to train right now.
0: Oh, I would love it.
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1: It is Tuesday with Somber coming up for you. We'll also throw in the Cardigans, The Weeknd, The Bengals, and Tame Impala with Jenny. Here's Prince.

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1: I'm Jenny James. You've probably seen it on social media because it seems to be everywhere right now. But a German mathematician has somehow correctly predicted the last three World Cup winners. And the funniest part is that he apparently did it without even really trying. While everyone else is making predictions based on sports betting odds, Joachim Clement's pick is done with a simple math model, and it's been working. So, naturally, everyone wants to know who he picked for 2026. Not a fan favorite, kind of a curveball. It's the Netherlands. He admits predicting the World Cup is borderline impossible, so even he...
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1: 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Well, we're not holding back. Definitely with songs like Olivia Dean, Ella Langley, Post Malone, Miles Smith. They're all coming up. Here's Journey.

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1: I'm Teddy James. Jersey Mike's just claimed the crown in customer satisfaction, ending Chick-fil-A's 11-year streak at the top of the ACSI rankings. Now, the sandwich chain scored an 84, praised for freshness, variety, and value, and just narrowly beat out Chick-fil-A, which had an 83. The reports say customers are leaning toward consistency and reliability as prices rise, and category leaders still include Chick-fil-A for chicken, Papa John's and Pizza Hut for pizza, and Burger King and Culver's for burgers.
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1: 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We are here to keep your office vibe alive. Some great songs to sing along to with your coworkers.

try to the top. I've been out of shape, taking out the box. I'm an astronaut. I blasted off the planet, rocked the cause catastrophe, and it matters more because I had it. Now I had a thought about wreaking havoc on an opposition. Kinda shocking, they want a static with precision. I'm automatic quarterback. I ain't talking second packet. Pack it up on panic, batter back.

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1: I'm Jenny James, and Pink is apparently close to completing her 10th studio album after spending the past year recording new material. This new album has been seeing all of Pink's attention this last year, including finishing tracks and mapping out a broader release strategy for the project. Insiders hint that the album might showcase
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1: It's just past 2 o'clock with Taylor Swift, Kelly Clarkson, Whitesnake, and Somber on the way. Here's Journey.

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0: It's 99.5 The River. I'm Teddy James. It may only be June, but for some people, spooky season is already in full swing. It's called Summerween, and it's on TikTok right now because it's June. Creators are mixing up classic Halloween vibes like pumpkins, ghosts, cozy decor with bright summery themes. Jack-o'-lanterns made from watermelons, poolside costume parties, horror movie nights under the stars. Come on, if you love...
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0: Somber on 99.5 The River. I'm Tracy. A little reminder, Tracy's Talkback tickets this week are family four packs to SPAC's 60th anniversary night on July 9th, featuring the New York City Ballet performing A Midsummer Night's Dream and a giant birthday celebration for one of the Capital Region's most iconic venues. So here's your Talkback question. If you could have one magical power for just one day, what would it be? Would you fly? Maybe become invisible? Read minds? I might read minds. Snap your fingers and have the laundry done? Oh, that's appealing too. But whatever it is, I want to hear it. It'll get you in the running. 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

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Have you heard about the River Reads Book Club coming this July? 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Here's Bruno Mars.

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Hi, it's Tracy. 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

0: 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Hi, it's Tracy. Hope you're having a great Tuesday. Today's 4 o'clock pick-me-up comes from Averill Park, where both the baseball and the softball teams won state championships on the very same day. But it's what happened before the games that caught my attention. The championship games were being played at the same time, which meant Shea Gibson's parents couldn't be in two places at once. Shea is a senior, and it would be his final high school baseball game. His younger sister, Alexis, a freshman on the softball team, told their parents they should go watch her brother instead of her. Think about that. A freshman recognizing that she'd have more chances, but her brother only had one last high school championship game. And what happened? Well, Shea came through with a big RBI single, helping Averill Park win a state title, and mom and dad were there to see it. Of course, Alexis and the softball team won a state championship too, but if you ask me, Alexis was already a champion before either game was played. That's your 4 o'clock pick-me.
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Thank you to Star Roofing for being the sponsor of this afternoon show here on The River. 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

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A little warning, a very relevant one, by the way, about home security this week. 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

0: 99.5 The River. Hi, it's Tracy. 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

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Up next, our interns here at iHeart are trying to help me with something that I think could be very embarrassing. I'll explain in two songs.

0: Taylor Swift on 99.5 The River. Congratulations again to Christine of Fit for Mom Upstate New York for winning the Taylor Swift official Eras Tour banner. How exciting for her. Okay, so I need some help with something. This summer, we've recruited a team of interns here. They're wonderful. And we've given them a mission, or I should say my boss has given them a mission. The goal is to make me go viral on TikTok. Now, I'm a pretty proud Gen Xer. I'm not exactly known for my TikTok skills. I do pretty well on Instagram, but I still occasionally need my kids to explain some social media things to me. So over the next several weeks, the interns will be challenging me to try trends, tackle viral videos, learn Gen Z slang, more of that, I do know some, and to do all the things they swear are going to blow me up online. So at the end of the summer, we are going to crown a winner for the video that gets the most views and engagement, and they're going to get some prizes. And of course, the Interns Gone Viral Championship title. Honestly, this could be really fun or really embarrassing. So far, it's been fun. I think there's going to be embarrassing moments as well. But what I need your help with is to watch the videos and tell me what you think. We're kicking off this week, so feel free to head over and follow the 99.5 The River TikTok page ahead of the release of these videos and find out if this Gen
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99.5 The River. It's Tracy. You want to be a founding member of the River Reads Book Club? It's happening. If you'd like to join us, get all the details on my Instagram page, Tracy on River. Here's Christina Perry.

0: Alex Warren's Fever Dream on 99.5 The River. Are you dreaming about summer nights at SPAC? A lot of us are. And here's another dream. You can win an opportunity to see A Midsummer Night's Dream and more. Because Tracy's Talkback tickets this week are a family four-pack of tickets to SPAC's 60th anniversary night on July 9th, featuring the New York City Ballet, who will be performing A Midsummer Night's Dream, and also a giant birthday celebration for one of our area's most iconic venues. 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
21: 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Heroes like FDNY firefighter Robert E. Welsh III. 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

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A classic from one of our favorite fast food chains is coming back. I'll tell you what it is in two songs.

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0: 99.5 The River, it's Tracy, and here's some news for anyone who grew up loving a McDonald's apple pie. Well, the fast food chain has brought the classic fried apple pie back for a limited time, okay? Now, if you're of a certain age, like me, you probably have memories of those things like being approximately the temperature of molten lava. You know, you take that one bite and spend the next 10 minutes trying to cool your mouth down. But oh boy, was it delicious. The pie first showed up at McDonald's in 1968. Oh my goodness, I didn't know that. And apparently enough people have been asking for it back. So it's making a comeback. I'm like, why can't they just keep it on the menu? But honestly, that's the thing about comfort food. Sometimes it's not about the food at all. It is about the memories that come with it. And that fried apple pie comes with a load of memories. But you know what? It also tastes pretty darn good, too. So just be careful.
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Hey, what's going on? It's Michelle Faye checking in on this Tuesday night. I hope you're having a great one. Bruno Mars is coming up for you next. Here's Alanis.

0: The best variety of the 80s, 90s, and today, 99.5, The River. Minutes away from playing more of your favorites like Miles Smith, Mariah Carey, New One Republic. But if there's something specific you want to hear, use that talkback mic on the iHeartRadio app. Just tap that red mic.
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Mix 98.1, today's variety. I'm Michelle Faye. And hey, if you're looking for something fun, August 15th is the Battle of the Bands in Defiance. Local groups take the stage and play into the night, and it's always a great vibe. So you should check it out. There are more details on their community calendar at mix981fm.com.

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Coming up tomorrow morning at 8 a.m. 99.5 The River, the best variety of the 80s.